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Together, we're all New Brunswick. We are the True North Strong and Free. 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
1: Good morning. Western District RCMP say a 14-year-old boy from Harton Settlement has died following a two-vehicle collision in Medoctic near Woodstock. A release says on August 20th, RCMP responded to a report of a two-vehicle collision involving a pickup truck and a dirt bike at the intersection of Crow Hill Drive and Temple Road in Medoctic. The driver and sole occupant of the dirt bike, a 14-year-old boy, died at the scene as a result of his injuries. The driver and sole occupant of the pickup truck did not sustain any injuries. The collision is believed to have occurred when the driver of the dirt bike traveling northbound failed to stop at an intersection and collided with the pickup truck traveling eastbound. Members of the Medoctic Fire Department, Ambulance New Brunswick, and an RCMP collision reconstructionist attended the scene. The investigation continues. Three by-elections happening in October here in New Brunswick. Grand Lake Councillor-at-Large Sean Patterson informed residents earlier last week via social media of his intention to resign and says his decision wasn't spurred by governance issues, but by a series of recent deaths in his life that led him to personally reflect. Brunswick News reporting Patterson's seat is the third vacancy that will need to be filled by municipal by-elections October 19th, following the resignations of a pair of councillors in Lake Lakeland Ridges, Ward 1 Councillor Elizabeth Loomis, and Ward 3 Councillor Stephen Manuel. Election officials say the window for would-be candidates to file their nomination papers will be open from September 14th until 2 p.m. September 25th. The by-elections will take place October 19th. Prime Minister Mark Carney suspended trade talks with the U.S. at the last hour Friday night because the U.S. negotiating team brought in new demands that were not acceptable. And he says he was walking away from a, quote, bad deal. So the 50% tariffs on around $28 billion of Canadian goods went into effect. The Prime Minister told a news conference there had been some progress on working out something to reduce the earlier 25% tariff on the auto sector, but then the American negotiators changed the terms again and those talks fell apart. Then Trump wanted to restrict Canada from negotiating trade agreements with other countries, which Carney has been doing ever since Trump launched his initial tariffs. A third sticking point was cultural values, in particular French language rules. Carney said the Americans were trying to restrict protections of our language, our culture, and in effect, our sovereignty. Meanwhile, Canadians are endorsing Carney's decision to end the trade talks. The Angus Reid Institute conducted a poll with 75% of respondents endorsing the decision to walk away from the trade negotiations. The survey says support for Ottawa's stance is at majority levels in every province in the country. There is also strong backing for the dollar-for-dollar retaliatory tariffs, with 62% calling Canada's counter-tariffs, quote, about right under the circumstances. There are concerns by Canadian workers about how they will be affected, with 13% saying they are, quote, very concerned about losing their own job, with a further 25% expressing some level of anxiety. 64% believe the country will emerge from this challenging time stronger as Canada reduces its dependence on the U.S. In sports and baseball, the Yankees beat the Blue Jays 8-3. The Red Sox edged the Giants 5-4. In football, the Lions down the Rough Riders 30-16. Now you're up to date. I'm Jen Nicholson. And here's your latest Environment Canada forecast. We've got clouds and showers, possibly thunder showers today. Highs near 26 degrees. For tonight, partly cloudy, chance of showers, lows at 13. Into Tuesday, a mix of sun and cloud, chance of showers tomorrow afternoon with a high at 25 degrees.

0: 104.1 The Wave. That is music from Blondie as we launch into a Monday morning, Jen. It is 6:06. It's still dark out.
1: It is. I'm so glad you made it to the show today.
0: Thank you.
1: You almost didn't.
0: Oh my goodness. What a weekend it's been. I'll fill you in.
1: You know, you think it's summer. You think everything, you know, there would be no delays in you getting home, but there was.
0: I'll tell you more about it next.

0: 1041, The Wave, 10 minutes after 6. Wow, it is a muggy start to the day. 19 degrees right now already, so dress for it. So I was sitting home enjoying my Sunday evening, waiting for you to get home, and I see a post from Micah and Macaulay on Facebook.
1: Yeah.
0: And it said, our phones are dead, but we were diverted to Newfoundland.
1: Oh, yeah.
0: I was waiting for you to get home just peacefully. Everybody was all excited. I had the pets all wound up.
1: What a day yesterday.
0: So what happened?
1: Well, first of all, like when we left on Friday, it was the other way around. You know, we had been delayed leaving, but then we got upgraded to a flight that got us to Toronto quicker. So, hey, that's great. But coming home, oh, my gosh. And let me tell you, everybody that seems to work in an airport is grumpy.
0: Are they?
1: And so are the people.
0: I would be too.
1: Everybody's grumpy. But anyway.
0: You weren't grumpy though.
1: I was. But we ended up landing in Deer Lake, Newfoundland, because when we were flying into Fredericton yesterday, like with all the rain and the fog and everything, we were descending and we were 800 feet from landing because Randy has a flight tracker on it.
0: Right.
1: So 800 feet, you could see the highway for crying out loud. And then all of a sudden the pilot just whoosh and up we went.
0: Not gonna happen.
1: He put her into full throttle and we climbed and it was like, what the heck is going on?
0: Going to Newfoundland.
1: So they come on the thing. Yes, they come on the intercom and, due to flights or due to fog, we can't land. So it's a safety thing, but we're going to be diverted to St. John's, Newfoundland. And we were like, what the heck? And then anyway, we ended up in Deer Lake.
0: I wasn't sure you'd make it home last night at all.
1: Four hours late, roughly, but it was just a long day. I mean, it could have been a lot worse. Could have been a lot worse.
0: It's really not many people fly to Newfoundland just to fuel up and come back home.
1: Well, gas is cheaper over there, maybe.
0: That's you.
1: Yeah.
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6: And here's your latest Environment Canada forecast. We've got clouds and showers, possibly thunder showers today. Highs near 26 degrees. For tonight, partly cloudy, chance of showers, lows at 13. Into Tuesday, a mix of sun and cloud, chance of showers tomorrow afternoon with a high at 25 degrees.
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1: Good morning. A senior government vet says two more government veterinarians from Fredericton have quit their posts and are moving to Ontario following the province's plan to privatize the service. That news has the opposition Progressive Conservatives accusing Premier Susan Holt of overseeing a, quote, gong show, according to Brunswick News. The departure of two more vets means the Fredericton region's coverage will go down to two from five since the province announced the plan in mid-March. Progressive Conservative agriculture critic Tammy Scott Wallace says, quote, they still haven't had a conversation with the minister over what the future holds. She says she feels that the situation isn't any further ahead than it was on March 17th when it was announced the service was going to be cut. QP Local 1418 says threats and violence are increasing against New Brunswick social workers who are already suffering the effects of a workforce shortage. President Shauna Morton says a social worker was assaulted in July while conducting a home visit. Morton says the social worker was physically injured and suffered a concussion, according to CBC. In a statement, RCMP said they responded to an assault complaint on King Street in Rexton, north of Moncton, the morning of July 14th. A man was arrested and is to appear in court September 4th. In a statement, the New Brunswick Association of Social Workers said the July 14th assault reinforces the need to maintain adequate staffing levels. In addition to social workers, the association also recommends that more social work technicians be employed across the province to accompany social workers on home visits to provide a greater level of safety. Elsewhere, Trump waited over 24 hours before commenting on the breakdown in talks, posting in his Truth Social platform, bringing up his 51st state propaganda again. Trump posted that Canada wants the benefits of being a U.S. state without being one. He also accused Canada of imposing massive amounts of tariffs on American farmers for years, but no more. However, Trump is facing opposition to his tariffs by a growing number of industry groups, including the U.S. Chamber of Commerce, which warned it will mean even higher inflation in combination with his war with Iran. That has the Republicans concerned with midterm elections coming up in November and the real possibility the Democrats could win control of both the Senate and the House of Representatives. There could then be moves quickly to limit Trump's authority. Meanwhile, the Prime Minister briefed the premiers about the breakdown in negotiations, and they've come out in support of his suspension of those talks. Carney says his government will institute countervailing tariffs on American goods coming into Canada, dollar for dollar. Revenue from those will be used to offer relief to those industries affected by Trump's latest tariffs. Details on those relief measures will be released in the coming days. Prime Minister Mark Carney underscored that Canada is strongest when governments stand together. To this end, he emphasized continued collaboration with provincial and territorial governments, noting that the Team Canada approach has been essential in navigating the challenging times since the start of the trade war. Over to sports in the major leagues, the Blue Jays lost 8-3 to the Yankees in the Bronx. The Red Sox edged San Francisco 5-4 at Fenway. In CFL action, BC beat Saskatchewan 30-16. Now you're up to date. I'm Jen Nicholson. And here's your latest Environment Canada forecast. We've got clouds and showers, possibly thunder showers today. Highs near 26 degrees. For tonight, partly cloudy, chance of showers, lows at 13. Into Tuesday, a mix of sun and cloud, chance of showers tomorrow afternoon with a high at 25 degrees.
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0: on the wave. That is music from Great Big Sea. It is 6:41. Jen, let's take a look at what's trending today.
1: All right. It's Monday, so give me a sec.
0: Tell me about it. Yeah.
1: All right. We're going to Surrey, England. A woman recently turned 117.

0: for maintaining lawn quality beyond reasonable neighborhood expectations. Somebody's jealous.
1: Okay.
0: So they asked him to mow in random directions, to skip at least one mowing cycle per week, and refrain from posting photos on social media. Wow, jealousy is so unattractive, isn't
1: it? Give me a break.
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0: I don't know why that song came to my head when you were telling me all about your woes yesterday, trying to get home, and you were in Ontario, and then you get to Newfoundland, and then you finally get back to Fredericton. You flew over Fredericton, didn't land,
1: well,
0: came back.
1: We were everywhere. This past weekend, it was funny because, I've been on the long 2 week tours and stuff like that. This was just a fly to Ontario, play a show, come home. Wow. And that's what it was supposed to be.
0: And that's what we said when you left. Oh, yeah. This will be nothing.
1: But we did get to see some really cool things. We went through Woodstock, Ontario, which was kind of cool. Mm-hmm. We went through Hamilton. We stayed in London, right? So it was Southwest Ontario. Never been to London before. Mm-hmm. Pretty cool spot. We played at a farm, and it was, out in Thorndale, and in this was like the Purple Hill Rodeo is what they called it. And, where we were at, this older fellow, he owned the whole property. It was a big farm, cattle farm. And, he had like this old fashioned Opry house that used to be an auction barn. They turned into an Opry house. And it was pretty darn cool, right? Yeah. So they have country music there, and they do a lot of things. But I met the fellow who owned the place, and he was telling me, quite a bit about it. He was quite proud of it, too.
0: I bet.
1: So, yeah, it was really cool.
0: That is so neat.
1: Yeah.
0: Well, I'm glad you're back.
1: Thank you.
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4: 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A message from the Government of New Brunswick.
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3: Good morning. Western District RCMP say a 14-year-old boy from Harton Settlement has died following a two-vehicle collision in Medoctic near Woodstock. A release says on August 20th, RCMP responded to a report of a two-vehicle collision involving a pickup truck and a dirt bike at the intersection of Crow Hill Drive and Temple Road in Medoctic. The driver and sole occupant of the dirt bike, a 14-year-old boy, died at the scene as a result of his injuries. The driver and sole occupant of the pickup truck did not sustain any injuries. The collision is believed to have occurred when the driver of the dirt bike traveling northbound failed to stop at an intersection and collided with the pickup truck traveling eastbound. Members of the Medoctic Fire Department, Ambulance New Brunswick, and an RCMP collision reconstructionist attended the scene. The investigation continues. Three by-elections happening in October here in New Brunswick. Grand Lake Councillor-at-Large Sean Patterson informed residents earlier last week via social media of his intention to resign and says his decision wasn't spurred by governance issues, but by a series of recent deaths in his life that led him to personally reflect. Brunswick News reporting Patterson's seat is the third vacancy that will need to be filled by municipal by-elections October 19th, following the resignations of a pair of councillors in Lake Ridges, Ward 1 Councillor Elizabeth Loomis, and Ward 3 Councillor Stephen Manuel. Election officials say the window for would-be candidates to file their nomination papers will be open from September 14th until 2 p.m. September 25th. The by-elections will take place October 19th. Prime Minister Mark Carney suspended trade talks with the U.S. at the last hour Friday night because the U.S. negotiating team brought in new demands that were not acceptable. And he says he was walking away from a, quote, bad deal. So the 50% tariffs on around $28 billion of Canadian goods went into effect. The Prime Minister told a news conference there had been some progress on working out something to reduce the earlier 25% tariff on the auto sector, but then the American negotiators changed the terms again and those talks fell apart. Then Trump wanted to restrict Canada from negotiating trade agreements with other countries, which Carney has been doing ever since Trump launched his initial tariffs. A third sticking point was cultural values, in particular French language rules. Carney said the Americans were trying to restrict protections of our language, our culture, and in effect, our sovereignty. Meanwhile, Canadians are endorsing Carney's decision to end the trade talks. The Angus Reid Institute conducted a poll with 75% of respondents endorsing the decision to walk away from the trade negotiations. The survey says support for Ottawa's stance is at majority levels in every province in the country. There is also strong backing for the dollar-for-dollar retaliatory tariffs, with 62% calling Canada's counter-tariffs, quote, about right under the circumstances. There are concerns by Canadian workers about how they will be affected, with 13% saying they are, quote, very concerned about losing their own job, with a further 25% expressing some level of anxiety. 64% believe the country will emerge from this challenging time stronger as Canada reduces its dependence on the U.S. In sports and baseball, the Yankees beat the Blue Jays 8-3. The Red Sox edged the Giants 5-4. In football, the Lions down the Rough Riders 30-16. Now you're up to date. I'm Jen Nicholson.
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3: And here's your latest Environment Canada forecast. We've got clouds and showers, possibly thunder showers today. Highs near 26 degrees. For tonight, partly cloudy, chance of showers, lows at 13. Into Tuesday, a mix of sun and cloud, chance of showers tomorrow afternoon with a high at 25 degrees.
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0: 104.1 The Wave. That is music from Honeymoon Suite. And Jen, let's take a little look back in time and see what happened on this date.
1: All right. Well, it is August the 24th. It's National Waffle Day.
0: Who doesn't
1: like waffles?
0: What's your favorite waffle topping?
1: I used to like the ones that you could make in the hotel if you stayed and it had the big waffle iron and you made it for and you could eat like, they were huge.
0: Oh,
1: and
0: yeah.
1: I just top it with everything. Like just because I was on vacation. Mm-hmm. I don't know. I always think that way. On this date in 1853, I'm very happy this happened. Potato chips were invented.
0: I'll take it.
1: Somebody must have just dropped something and went, wow, that's really quite good.
0: Plain chip.
1: Like, yeah.
0: That's all you need. Nothing fancy, you know.
1: Feels like it was an accident. Oh, I don't know. In 1979, The Facts of Life premiered. That's
0: you take
1: a great
0: the good, you take the bad, you take them both in there. You
1: we can watch that, actually. It's on our TV right now. It's on all the time.
0: And, we'll have to.
1: What a great show. Checking celebrity birthdays. Vince McMahon.
0: Mm-hmm. Yep.
1: Is 81.
0: Mr. McMahon. Yeah, he played quite a character. He is quite a character.
1: He's quite a character from what I've heard, actually, from the WWE. Mm-hmm. And Dave Chappelle also having a birthday. Funny
0: Another
1: guy.
0: Character.
1: 53 years old today. If you're celebrating, have a good one. Make sure to send in those birthdays to us for the Sobeys celebration cake.
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9: 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On Thursday, August 27th, the Green River 5 Bridge will be closed to all through traffic. 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Motorists are advised to plan travel in the area accordingly. A message from the Government of New Brunswick.
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10: 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When I wake

0: 104.1 The Wave. That is music from Prince. It is 7:19, and Jen, our topic today, of course, is it's self-explanatory. Have you ever been on a flight that has been diverted? Tell us about it.
1: I've been on one. Went out to British Columbia back in 2012. Mind you, I was traveling alone, and it was a pilot strike at the time, or pending. And so that affected a couple of my flights, and well, one affects the next one. I had to take like three flights.
0: Delayed, you know, that sort of thing.
1: Yeah, but I managed to work it out, and I did it by myself, which I felt so accomplished after. I figured it out.
0: You know what? Airports are tricky. They're very tricky, and I'll tell you a story a little later on, maybe off air, about, anyway.
1: Well, we did hear from Kim. She says that her daughter was actually on that flight with you and had to go to Newfoundland last night, so small world.
0: So basically what happened is that we were about 700 or 800 feet from landing in Fredericton.
1: Right.
0: And then all of a sudden, the
1: nose up and off
0: nose up, and away we went, and the pilot come on, or the captain come on and said, we're going to go to St. John's, Newfoundland. We're like, St. John's, Newfoundland? Like, why so far away?
1: Okay.
0: Why couldn't it be Halifax, Moncton, or St. John, or Charlottetown?
1: Availability,
0: or someplace?
1: Most likely.
0: Yeah, I don't know. It was crazy. But anyway, lots of great stories coming in this morning. Thank you very much for participating.
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1: And here's your latest Environment Canada forecast. We've got clouds and showers, possibly thunder showers today. Highs near 26 degrees. For tonight, partly cloudy, chance of showers, lows at 13. Into Tuesday, a mix of sun and cloud, chance of showers tomorrow afternoon with a high at 25 degrees.

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1: Good morning. A senior government vet says two more government veterinarians from Fredericton have quit their posts and are moving to Ontario following the province's plan to privatize the service. That news has the opposition Progressive Conservatives accusing Premier Susan Holt of overseeing a, quote, gong show, according to Brunswick News. The departure of two more vets means the Fredericton region's coverage will go down to two from five since the province announced the plan in mid-March. Progressive Conservative agriculture critic Tammy Scott Wallace says, quote, they still haven't had a conversation with the minister over what the future holds. She says she feels that the situation isn't any further ahead than it was on March 17th when it was announced the service was going to be cut. QP Local 1418 says threats and violence are increasing against New Brunswick social workers who are already suffering the effects of a workforce shortage. President Shauna Morton says a social worker was assaulted in July while conducting a home visit. Morton says the social worker was physically injured and suffered a concussion, according to CBC. In a statement, RCMP said they responded to an assault complaint on King Street in Rexton, north of Moncton, the morning of July 14th. A man was arrested and is to appear in court September 4th. In a statement, the New Brunswick Association of Social Workers said the July 14th assault reinforces the need to maintain adequate staffing levels. In addition to social workers, the association also recommends that more social work technicians be employed across the province to accompany social workers on home visits to provide a greater level of safety. Elsewhere, Trump waited over 24 hours before commenting on the breakdown in talks, posting in his Truth Social platform, bringing up his 51st state propaganda again. Trump posted that Canada wants the benefits of being a U.S. state without being one. He also accused Canada of imposing massive amounts of tariffs on American farmers for years, but no more. However, Trump is facing opposition to his tariffs by a growing number of industry groups, including the U.S. Chamber of Commerce, which warned it will mean even higher inflation in combination with his war with Iran. That has the Republicans concerned with midterm elections coming up in November and the real possibility the Democrats could win control of both the Senate and the House of Representatives. There could then be moves quickly to limit Trump's authority. Meanwhile, the Prime Minister briefed the premiers about the breakdown in negotiations, and they've come out in support of his suspension of those talks. Carney says his government will institute countervailing tariffs on American goods coming into Canada, dollar for dollar. Revenue from those will be used to offer relief to those industries affected by Trump's latest tariffs. Details on those relief measures will be released in the coming days. Prime Minister Mark Carney underscored that Canada is strongest when governments stand together. To this end, he emphasized continued collaboration with provincial and territorial governments, noting that the Team Canada approach has been essential in navigating the challenging times since the start of the trade war. Over to sports in the major leagues, the Blue Jays lost 8-3 to the Yankees in the Bronx. The Red Sox edged San Francisco 5-4 at Fenway. In CFL action, BC beat Saskatchewan 30-16. Now you're up to date. I'm Jen Nicholson.
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1: And here's your latest Environment Canada forecast. We've got clouds and showers, possibly thunder showers today. Highs near 26 degrees. For tonight, partly cloudy, chance of showers, lows at 13. Into Tuesday, a mix of sun and cloud, chance of showers tomorrow afternoon with a high at 25 degrees.
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0: 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That is music from Midnight Oil. And Jen, it is time to take a look at today's Wave web poll powered by Vogue Optical. What do we got?
1: Well, let's get intrusive, shall we? What do you wear to bed? That is today's question. And here are your options. Nothing, pajamas, shorts and a t-shirt, sweatshirt and sweatpants, or underwear. Wow, that's really, really personal.
0: That's a good list. Want to find out what I wear to bed?
1: How about we do that next?
0: All right.
1: While everyone's going to our Wave web poll, you can find it at thewavewoodstock.com. 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

0: 104.1 The Wave. That is music from Pat Benatar. And Chelsea, whether you like it or not, I got to tell you the story. It's funny. She sent me a note. How about we not know what you wear to bed?
1: Thank you, Chelsea.
0: I wear my day clothes to bed. Most often, like, it's so funny. I did it Friday when we flew out of Fredericton. We finally got to Toronto. We got off to our destination. We stayed in Burlington on Friday night. And it was late and stuff. And we had a room. Randy and I shared one. But it had a pullout cot, hideaway bed, and a king size bed or a queen. Anyway, I took the couch. I just like it, right? I took the couch. I didn't even pull the bed out, nothing like that. Mm-hmm. I just grabbed a blanket, a pillow, and I laid down and I was gone. And I slept that way all night, right?
1: In your clothes.
0: Yeah.
1: See, I can't look. I'm one of those people that I have to separate work and travel and shopping. Everything I do has to be separated from the pajamas because those are. I lay those out.
0: I agree. I totally agree with you.
1: I lay those out before I leave the house, man. I have to have everything ready for comfort. Uh-huh. You could literally walk in the house wearing a snowsuit and just fall asleep. It wouldn't matter. You're like a little, you're like, remember when your kids would be in the car, you'd carry them in and then have to get them ready for bed?
0: I was carried in many, many nights I fell asleep in the car. Yes.

0: 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Coming up at the top of the hour, we'll have your latest news, weather, and sports. 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
4: Good morning. Western District RCMP say a 14-year-old boy from Harton Settlement has died following a two-vehicle collision in Medoctic near Woodstock. A release says on August 20th, RCMP responded to a report of a two-vehicle collision involving a pickup truck and a dirt bike at the intersection of Crow Hill Drive and Temple Road in Medoctic. The driver and sole occupant of the dirt bike, a 14-year-old boy, died at the scene as a result of his injuries. The driver and sole occupant of the pickup truck did not sustain any injuries. The collision is believed to have occurred when the driver of the dirt bike traveling northbound failed to stop at an intersection and collided with the pickup truck traveling eastbound. Members of the Medoctic Fire Department, Ambulance New Brunswick, and an RCMP collision reconstructionist attended the scene. The investigation continues. Three by-elections happening in October here in New Brunswick. Grand Lake Councillor-at-Large Sean Patterson informed residents earlier last week via social media of his intention to resign and says his decision wasn't spurred by governance issues, but by a series of recent deaths in his life that led him to personally reflect. Brunswick News reporting Patterson's seat is the third vacancy that will need to be filled by municipal by-elections October 19th, following the resignations of a pair of councillors in Lake Ridges, Ward 1 Councillor Elizabeth Loomis, and Ward 3 Councillor Stephen Manuel. Election officials say the window for would-be candidates to file their nomination papers will be open from September 14th until 2 p.m. September 25th. The by-elections will take place October 19th. Prime Minister Mark Carney suspended trade talks with the U.S. at the last hour Friday night because the U.S. negotiating team brought in new demands that were not acceptable. And he says he was walking away from a, quote, bad deal. So the 50% tariffs on around $28 billion of Canadian goods went into effect. The Prime Minister told a news conference there had been some progress on working out something to reduce the earlier 25% tariff on the auto sector, but then the American negotiators changed the terms again and those talks fell apart. Then Trump wanted to restrict Canada from negotiating trade agreements with other countries, which Carney has been doing ever since Trump launched his initial tariffs. A third sticking point was cultural values, in particular French language rules. Carney said the Americans were trying to restrict protections of our language, our culture, and in effect, our sovereignty. Meanwhile, Canadians are endorsing Carney's decision to end the trade talks. The Angus Reid Institute conducted a poll with 75% of respondents endorsing the decision to walk away from the trade negotiations. The survey says support for Ottawa's stance is at majority levels in every province in the country. There is also strong backing for the dollar-for-dollar retaliatory tariffs, with 62% calling Canada's counter-tariffs, quote, about right under the circumstances. There are concerns by Canadian workers about how they will be affected, with 13% saying they are, quote, very concerned about losing their own job, with a further 25% expressing some level of anxiety. 64% believe the country will emerge from this challenging time stronger as Canada reduces its dependence on the U.S. In sports and baseball, the Yankees beat the Blue Jays 8-3. The Red Sox edged the Giants 5-4. In football, the Lions down the Rough Riders 30-16. Now you're up to date. I'm Jen Nicholson. And here's your latest Environment Canada forecast. We've got clouds and showers, possibly thunder showers today. Highs near 26 degrees. For tonight, partly cloudy, chance of showers, lows at 13. Into Tuesday, a mix of sun and cloud, chance of showers tomorrow afternoon, with a high at 25 degrees.
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104.1, The Wave. It is 8:11 on your Monday morning, and I hate to bring up school starting, but that's coming up in just, what, a week and a half, 2 weeks' time. 71% of parents are saying drop-offs are stressful. We'll take a look at more numbers next.

0: Before One the Wave, that is music from The Cutting Crew. It is 8:16, and Jen, 71% of parents say it is stressful to drop their kids off at school.
1: I find more stressful in dropping the kids off is just getting them in the car in the first place. Yeah. It's like, hurry up. Who's with me on that one?
0: Who was the worst getting ready for school?
1: My son.
0: Yeah, same with
1: didn't
0: want
1: to go, didn't. You just drag their feet. I'm like, I'm going to be late if you're late.
0: Uh-huh.
1: So that's kind of stressful. But people are saying that 20% of people believe bad driving behavior around schools is worse than ever before. It's because we're all in such a hurry.
0: Well, and that's it. You just got to slow down a little bit.
1: And you're not entitled to all that. You just follow the rules and stay in your lane. I mean, that's what I say. But then again, I don't know what everyone's going through. But 30% of parents say there's nearly been an accident trying to get their kids to school.
0: So it's been a while since we've dropped our kids off at school. What was the hardest school for you to do that with?
1: I did okay with most schools. I did Southern Carleton. It had a nice big area to pick up kids and drop them off.
0: It was the pickup that I found more stressful.
1: Really?
0: Than the drop off. Yeah, because you could just roll through, drop them off, see you later.
1: See, I was lucky.
0: There wasn't really a lineup. But after school, I found the middle school here in town was the worst.
1: But did you find your kids moved a lot faster after school because they wanted to go home?
0: No, they'd come out and they'd be standing out front, you know, and I'd usually park somewhere in the same spot every day. And I'd be like, you know, they'd be standing out there looking around. I wonder if dad's here, you know.
1: If mine were standing around like that, I'd yell something embarrassing so they'd know I was there.
0: Oh, I'd honk horns and I'd do
1: all kinds
0: of stuff.
1: They didn't do that many times.
0: Yeah. Oh, yeah.
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0: One the Wave, that is music from Gowan. Jen, of course, it is Monday, so you got a couple of days left to grab a book of Rotary Radio Bingo cards for this week's game. It gets underway at 8 o'clock Wednesday night, right here on the station.
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1: And here's your latest Environment Canada forecast. We've got clouds and showers, possibly thunder showers today. Highs near 26 degrees. For tonight, partly cloudy, chance of showers, lows at 13. Into Tuesday, a mix of sun and cloud, chance of showers tomorrow afternoon with a high at 25 degrees.
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1: Good morning. A senior government vet says two more government veterinarians from Fredericton have quit their posts and are moving to Ontario following the province's plan to privatize the service. That news has the opposition Progressive Conservatives accusing Premier Susan Holt of overseeing a, quote, gong show, according to Brunswick News. The departure of two more vets means the Fredericton region's coverage will go down to two from five since the province announced the plan in mid-March. Progressive Conservative agriculture critic Tammy Scott Wallace says, quote, they still haven't had a conversation with the minister over what the future holds. She says she feels that the situation isn't any further ahead than it was on March 17th when it was announced the service was going to be cut. QP Local 1418 says threats and violence are increasing against New Brunswick social workers who are already suffering the effects of a workforce shortage. President Shauna Morton says a social worker was assaulted in July while conducting a home visit. Morton says the social worker was physically injured and suffered a concussion, according to CBC. In a statement, RCMP said they responded to an assault complaint on King Street in Rexton, north of Moncton, the morning of July 14th. A man was arrested and is to appear in court September 4th. In a statement, the New Brunswick Association of Social Workers said the July 14th assault reinforces the need to maintain adequate staffing levels. In addition to social workers, the association also recommends that more social work technicians be employed across the province to accompany social workers on home visits to provide a greater level of safety. Elsewhere, Trump waited over 24 hours before commenting on the breakdown in talks, posting in his Truth Social platform, bringing up his 51st state propaganda again. Trump posted that Canada wants the benefits of being a U.S. state without being one. He also accused Canada of imposing massive amounts of tariffs on American farmers for years, but no more. However, Trump is facing opposition to his tariffs by a growing number of industry groups, including the U.S. Chamber of Commerce, which warned it will mean even higher inflation in combination with his war with Iran. That has the Republicans concerned with midterm elections coming up in November and the real possibility the Democrats could win control of both the Senate and the House of Representatives. There could then be moves quickly to limit Trump's authority. Meanwhile, the Prime Minister briefed the premiers about the breakdown in negotiations, and they've come out in support of his suspension of those talks. Carney says his government will institute countervailing tariffs on American goods coming into Canada, dollar for dollar. Revenue from those will be used to offer relief to those industries affected by Trump's latest tariffs. Details on those relief measures will be released in the coming days. Prime Minister Mark Carney underscored that Canada is strongest when governments stand together. To this end, he emphasized continued collaboration with provincial and territorial governments, noting that the Team Canada approach has been essential in navigating the challenging times since the start of the trade war. Over to sports in the major leagues, the Blue Jays lost 8-3 to the Yankees in the Bronx. The Red Sox edged San Francisco 5-4 at Fenway. In CFL action, BC beat Saskatchewan 30-16. Now you're up to date. I'm Jen Nicholson. And here's your latest Environment Canada forecast. We've got clouds and showers, possibly thunder showers today. Highs near 26 degrees. For tonight, partly cloudy, chance of showers, lows at 13. Into Tuesday, a mix of sun and cloud, chance of showers tomorrow afternoon with a high at 25 degrees.
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0: It's just another lazy Monday here. Not so bad, but it is that time of morning once again, Jen, where we take a look at today's Wave web poll powered by Vogue Optical.
1: All right, it is time to talk about what you wear to bed. That's the question. Mm-hmm. You can choose from nothing. Pajamas, shorts and a t-shirt, sweatshirt and sweatpants, or your undies for this one.
0: I am getting the biggest kick. I'm getting the biggest kick out of some of the replies that we're getting on Facebook, folks. It's a family show, but you know what? It's hilarious as well.
1: Well, everyone does this differently. Some people, like me, it's all like laid out and that's the purpose of pajamas. That's when you get home.
0: Yeah.
1: You could, like I said, you could be fully in your motorcycle gear and come home and just go to bed. Like, that's you. I don't know.
0: It is fun. I don't know. You can have your say today by visiting the wavewoodstock.com. 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

0: 1041 The Wave, that is music from Fleetwood Mac. And Jen, that wraps up Monday morning just like that.
1: And I was thinking, I'm just going to tell you, you're not allowed to leave the house today because we need you here tomorrow. No problems. No diversions.
0: No diversions today, so I couldn't go for a bumble and get lost is what you're saying?
1: Hopefully not. Hopefully not.
0: All right. Well, we'll do it all again tomorrow morning. I'm going to stick around for a little bit. We'll get you through the rest of the day, and then David Raines is going to be up a little bit later on this afternoon.
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mighty long time, but I'm here to tell you, there's something else. The afterworld. A world of never-ending happiness. You can always see the sun. Day.

0: 1041 The Wave. That is music from Prince with Let's Go Crazy. And I just about went crazy yesterday. Our flight home got diverted. There was all kinds of unknowns as to when we were going to get home. But we did finally land, got home, had to sleep in my own bed. And here we are this morning. Here's music from Mr. Big.
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strawberries and getting lots of fun replies to our Facebook topic this morning. And the question is, have you ever been on a flight that has been diverted? Tell us about it. And thank you so much for sharing your stories along with us this morning. I tell you what, isn't it frustrating? It's scary sometimes, too, because you don't know where you're going or why the flight was diverted. You know, we were so close to landing yesterday in Fredericton before the pilot

put things into overdrive and kicked her up a notch, and we were back in the air again. And he come on and said that we were going to be going to St. John's, Newfoundland, of all places. And I was kind of like, well, I suppose it's a free trip to the Rock and back, but still, it was going to be way out of the way. But we ended up landing in Deer Lake instead, so a little closer. But overall, it added a little bit of extra time to the day.

104.1 The Wave, that is music from FYC, the fine young cannibals, and it's just about time to call it a day. We got another little bit to go, of course. David Raines joining us this afternoon, just after 2 o'clock, with lots more fun from the 80s, 90s, and more.

It's not very often you hear a banjo in a rock song. That is the Stampeders with Sweet City Woman. And that wraps up our Monday together, ladies and gentlemen. My goodness, the morning has just flown on by. get it? That is our topic today on Facebook. I'd like to know if you've ever been on a plane that's been diverted. It happened to us yesterday. So share your story and perhaps we'll revisit that once again tomorrow. You guys have a great day. Stay safe. Stay cool. David Raines coming up a little bit later this afternoon.

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0: Showers or thunder showers this afternoon. We'll see a high at 26 degrees. Partly cloudy, chance of showers tonight, lows down to 13. Sun and cloud for Tuesday. We could see afternoon showers tomorrow with a high at 25 degrees.
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10: Here's a look at your latest Environment Canada forecast. Mainly cloudy today. Chance of showers or thunder showers this afternoon. We'll see a high at 26 degrees. Partly cloudy. Chance of showers tonight. Lows down to 13. Sun and cloud for Tuesday. We could see afternoon showers tomorrow with a high at 25 degrees.
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8: Here's your latest Environment Canada weather forecast for Woodstock. Mainly cloudy this afternoon, isolated showers or a thundershower. High around 26 and muggy with the humidex of 34. Partly cloudy tonight, a chance of showers or a thundershower. Patchy fog, low 13. A mix of sun and cloud tomorrow, maybe some showers in the afternoon. High 25, humidex 30. A mix of sun and cloud Wednesday and 27.
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12: Here's your latest Environment Canada weather forecast for Woodstock. Mainly cloudy this afternoon, isolated showers or a thundershower. High around 26 and muggy with the humidex of 34. Partly cloudy tonight, a chance of showers or a thundershower. Patchy fog, low 13. A mix of sun and cloud tomorrow, maybe some showers in the afternoon. High 25, humidex 30. A mix of sun and cloud Wednesday and 27.
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26% of parents admit that they get competitive with other parents when doing this. Is it something at school, on the playground, or maybe even something completely unexpected? We're going to get into our Mindbuster question coming up in just a few. First, though, it's Fleetwood Mac on 104.1 The Wave.

0: 1041 The Wave. It is David Raines in with you on this Monday afternoon. Hopefully you had a great weekend. The weather was a little uncooperative yesterday if you were looking to do outdoor activities, but that's okay because overall it was a pretty decent weather-wise. I mean, temperature-wise anyways, it was nice. But we're in for a good week this week, hopefully, and then we'll get into the next weekend a few days down the road. Let's jump right into our Mind Buster today, though. 26% of people, or parents actually, say that they get competitive with other parents when they're doing this. So what do you think it is? Now, think about something that parents do where a little friendly competition can suddenly turn into, oh, we're doing this now? Maybe it involves something with the kids. Maybe it involves something with the school. Maybe it's something that seems completely innocent until another parent starts doing it better. And suddenly you're thinking, okay, game on. And you might not even realize you're being competitive, but it starts with, oh, your kid does that too. Then 5 minutes later, well, my kid. And before you know it, you're comparing achievements, skills, schedules, activities, and, well, who knows what else. So what is it that you think that the one thing that 26% of parents admit that makes them competitive with other parents? You can head to our Facebook page with your best guess. I'll have, give some clues along the way. And then, of course, at the end of the show, I will have the answer to the Mindbuster question for you. We got lots more great music from the 80s, 90s, and more, including from the Spoons coming up.
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0: 104.1 The Wave, it is David Raines in with you, and for your Monday edition of Today in History, we learned that today is International Strange Music Day. Of course, there has been lots of strange music over the years, some we might even play here from time to time. It's also Weather Complaint Day, and I have one special listener who loves the complaint about the weather, so today is all about him. Lots of things have happened on this day over the years. For instance, back in the state in 1853, potato chips were invented. Can you imagine potato chips without the dip? That came a little bit later on. Back in the state in 1981, Mark David Chapman was sentenced to 20 years to life in prison for murdering John Lennon. And finally, back in the state in 1989, Pete Rose was banned from baseball for gambling. Of course, never made it into the Hall of Fame because of that scandal. That's what happened on Today in History. You can check back tomorrow. We'll have more for you. We'll get lots more great music as well, including one from Rick Astley on the way.
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8: Wave weather.
9: Here's your latest Environment Canada weather forecast for Woodstock. Mainly cloudy this afternoon, isolated showers or a thundershower. High around 26 and muggy with the humidex of 34. Partly cloudy tonight, a chance of showers or a thundershower. Patchy fog, low 13. A mix of sun and cloud tomorrow, maybe some showers in the afternoon. High 25, humidex 30. A mix of sun and cloud Wednesday and 27.
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104.1 The Wave. It is David Raines in with you this afternoon. And here's some relationship advice that shouldn't be too difficult to follow. Kiss and hug your partner more. A recent study involving people across three different countries found that couples who showed more physical attraction tended to report higher relationship satisfaction. Now, researchers say things like kissing, hugging, and holding hands are ways we communicate closeness, love, and emotional connection. And honestly, I think we can all get behind this study because most relationship advice involves things like communication, compromise, and listening. This one basically said, have you tried giving them a hug? And the researchers say it might be worth making time for things like holding hands and kissing at home too. Of course, there's one potential problem. You just can't hear this study and walk into the kitchen demanding affection. Honey, science says you have to kiss me. It's probably not going to improve your relationship satisfaction. But if you need an excuse to give your partner a hug or a kiss today, well, you can blame science. Lots more great music on the way, including one from Tom Cochran next.

0: 104.1 The Wave. It is David Raines in with you this afternoon, and we're looking for you to weigh in on our Mindbuster question today. 26% of parents get competitive with other parents when they're doing this. What is it? Well, your clue for this hour is something to do with school or church. Does that help you out a little bit? Hopefully it does. You can head to our Facebook page with your best guess. I will have some more clues for you coming up along the way, and then, of course, at the end of the show, I will give you the answer to the Mindbuster question. Got lots more great music on the way, including one from Prince coming up.
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Well, the man on probation for grand theft was recently arrested after police say he stole a car, which is bad enough, but wait until you hear the rest of the story. 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

0: 104.1 The Wave. It is David Raines in with you on this Monday afternoon, and it's time for another edition of Dumbest Criminals, and this one comes from California. A man named Joshua Thatch was reportedly on probation for grand theft. He apparently decided, though, that the best way to show up to his probation officer was that he was going to steal a car, and then he was going to go convince his probation officer that he was turning his life around. Well, a witness reportedly saw him steal the vehicle from a McDonald's. Police stopped him, took him into custody, and when officers asked him where he was going, he apparently told them, I'm on my way to check in with my probation officer. And he said, what, in a stolen car? You got your probation appointment? It's like robbing a bank on your way to a meeting with your financial advisor. Imagine the probation officer sitting there. Hey, Josh, I'm glad you made it. How'd you get here? Well, Josh, I drove. Whose car? Well, let's not focus on the negative. The good news is he apparently didn't miss the appointment. The bad news is he may have to turn a routine check-in for a few more years after this little stunt. And that is why Joshua is on our Dumbest Criminals segment today. Lots more great music on the way, including one from Talk Talk coming up.
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8: Here's your latest Environment Canada weather forecast for Woodstock. Mainly cloudy this afternoon, isolated showers or a thundershower. High around 26 and muggy with the humidex of 34. Partly cloudy tonight, a chance of showers or a thundershower. Patchy fog, low 13. A mix of sun and cloud tomorrow, maybe some showers in the afternoon. High 25, humidex 30. A mix of sun and cloud Wednesday and 27.
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0: David Raines in with you this afternoon on 104.1 The Wave. And we've all got bedtime routine, but apparently we've also got a bedtime uniform. A North American survey found that 34% of adults sleep in pajamas, making them the most popular choice. Another 23% go with shorts and a t-shirt. And then there's the 22% who sleep completely naked, which raises an important question. If you're wearing pajamas, are they actually matching pajamas? Or are we talking about an old t-shirt from 2008 and sweatpants with an elastic band that has given up on life? And what about the people who wear a shirt and sweatpants to bed? At that point, are you sleeping or are you preparing to shovel the driveway on short notice? We want to know today, as our Vogue Optical web poll, what do you wear to bed? You can weigh in on this one at thewavewoodstock.com. 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
3: Good afternoon. Premier Susan Holt says New Brunswick stands with Canada amid the collapse of trade talks with the United States and the introduction of new tariffs on billions of dollars of Canadian goods. Speaking to reporters today, Holt says her government's working with its federal counterparts to come up with targeted retaliatory tariffs against the U.S.
4: As Team Canada, we want to see the largest impact on the U.S. with the smallest impact on New Brunswick and on Canada. So picking those things that are going to be irritants to them, picking the things that might get us back to the table.
3: The premier says new 50% American tariffs impact about $112 million worth of New Brunswick exports to the U.S., saying a handful of businesses will be hit hard. She says right now she's expecting about 500 jobs to be impacted and says her government will be reevaluating its funding for those affected. Meanwhile, U.S. President Donald Trump is now threatening to hit Canada with even more tariffs. In a post this morning, Trump says the U.S. will raise tariffs on Canadian automobiles, car parts, and steel to 50% starting on January 1st. Went on to say that Canada is among the worst countries in the world to deal with and called Canada entitled. The newly threatened tariffs in Trump's outburst this morning would be on top of the 50% U.S. tariffs on about $28 billion worth of Canadian goods that were introduced over the weekend. Prime Minister Mark Carney has already said that Canada will respond with dollar-for-dollar retaliatory tariffs beginning on September 8th. A century-old church on the Acadian Peninsula has been lost in a fire. Crews were called to the blaze at the St. Simone Church near Carriquet around 3:30 a.m. this morning. However, the structure was fully engulfed by the time crews could reach it, and it's considered a total loss. The historic church dates back to 1917 and was the largest wooden church in New Brunswick. There's no word yet on the cause. An 89-year-old man from the Acadian Peninsula who went missing earlier this summer has been found deceased. A man from Duguayville has been last seen near Shipigan in late June. His vehicle was then located bogged down in the mud off of Gloucester Junction Road near Bathurst. Extensive search at the time failed to locate him. In an update today, RCMP said the man has been located deceased, but didn't release any further details. And Prime Minister Mark Carney has announced the largest shipbuilding contract in Quebec's history. Federal government will invest more than $11 billion to build six new icebreakers for the Canadian Coast Guard at the Davies Shipyard in Lévis near Quebec City. Construction is set to begin in 2027, with the first vessel to be ready 5 years later. Project's expected to create nearly 5,000 jobs and contribute about $650 million annually to Canada's GDP. The new icebreakers will replace the Coast Guard's aging ships and strengthen Canada's presence in the Arctic. In a statement, Carney says the investment will secure trade routes and reinforce Canadian sovereignty. In sports in the majors, the Blue Jays have the night off before they open a series on Tuesday at home against Kansas City. And at the National Men's Senior Baseball Championships in Miramichi, the host Chatham Ironmen are on the field right now looking for a second national title in less than 10 years. They're facing the Quebec champion. Now you're up to date. I'm Jeff Goodfellow.
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6: Here's your latest Environment Canada weather forecast for Woodstock. Mainly cloudy this afternoon, isolated showers or a thundershower. High around 26 and muggy with the humidex of 34. Partly cloudy tonight, a chance of showers or a thundershower. Patchy fog, low 13. A mix of sun and cloud tomorrow, maybe some showers in the afternoon. High 25, humidex 30. A mix of sun and cloud Wednesday and 27.
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0: 104.1 The Wave. It is David Raines in with you this afternoon. And if you're getting a new dog, there's one very important decision you have to make. What are you going to name it? And apparently, we're sticking with some old favorites. The most popular dog name for 2026 is Bella. Coming in at number two is Luna, followed by Max at number three. Then we've got Coco, Daisy, Milo, Buddy, Lucy, Charlie, and rounding out the top 10, Lola. You can picture yourself at the dog park. Bella, come here, Bella. And suddenly 14 dogs come running over. The same with Luna, Max, and Charlie. But basically, if you want a unique name, maybe don't use this list. I thought we had a separate category for people whose dogs names like Sir Barkalot or Meatball or Pickle. But let's be honest, if I'm getting a dog, I don't want you to yell Bella at the park and have half the neighborhood dogs come running. I want something unique like Get Off the Couch. Although that might be the most popular dog name in my house already, that's for sure. Lots more great music on the way, including one from Honeymoon Suite next.
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0: 1041 The Wave, David Raines in with you this afternoon. Looking for you to weigh in on our Mindbuster question today. 26% of parents get competitive with other parents when doing this. So what is it? Well, last hour I told you something to do with school or church. This hour I will tell you that it is something that smells good. Now, it could be their kid, could be themselves, could be something else. What do you think it might be? Head to our Facebook page with your best guess. We'll have one more clue next hour for you. And then, of course, at the end of the show, I'm going to have the answer to the Mindbuster question. Got lots more great music from the 80s, 90s, and more, including one from Doug and the Slugs.
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10: Here's your latest Environment Canada weather forecast for Woodstock. Mainly cloudy this afternoon, isolated showers or a thundershower. High around 26 and muggy with the humidex of 34. Partly cloudy tonight, a chance of showers or a thundershower. Patchy fog, low 13. A mix of sun and cloud tomorrow, maybe some showers in the afternoon. High 25, humidex 30. A mix of sun and cloud Wednesday and 27.
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0: David Raines in with you this afternoon on 104.1 The Wave. And here's a question that can reveal a lot about somebody. What do you wear to bed? Well, according to a North American survey, 34% of adults wear pajamas. Another 23% sleep in shorts and a t-shirt. And surprisingly, 22% sleep in absolutely nothing. And then you've got the people who sleep in their underwear and people who apparently need to be fully dressed for a January expedition to the North Pole. Sweatshirt, sweatpants, maybe a toque. Of course, I'm kidding, but some people like to be warm when they sleep. But we want to know today, what do you wear? You can weigh in on our Vogue Optical web poll that you will find at thewavewoodstock.com. Lots more great music in the 80s, 90s, and more, including one from Wham on the way.
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1: Good afternoon. A century-old church on the Acadian Peninsula has been lost in a fire. Crews were called to the blaze at the St. Simone Church near Carriquet around 3:30 a.m. this morning. However, the structure was fully engulfed by the time crews could reach it, and it's considered a total loss. The historic church dates back to 1917 and was the largest wooden church in New Brunswick. There's no word yet on the cause. An 89-year-old man from the Acadian Peninsula who went missing earlier this summer has been found deceased. A man from Duguayville has been last seen near Shipigan in late June. His vehicle was then located bogged down in the mud off of Gloucester Junction Road near Bathurst. Extensive search at the time failed to locate him. In an update today, RCMP said the man has been located deceased, but didn't release any further details. Premier Susan Holt is asking New Brunswickers to spend their money on local and Canadian-made goods following the breakdown of trade talks with the U.S. last week. Holt says new 50% U.S. tariffs will impact about $112 million worth of New Brunswick exports to the U.S. She also says around 500 jobs in the province could be affected. Holt says supporting local is as important now as ever.
2: We have incredible things that our country makes that we should be buying more and more of, regardless of whether they're tariff-impacted products or not, because that growing economy, that growing activity will give us the tools to support those businesses that are being hardest hit.
1: As for those supports, Holt says her government will be reevaluating its assistance for businesses and workers impacted by the tariffs. She also says the talks are underway with her federal counterparts to determine what retaliatory tariffs against the U.S. will look like. She says that retaliation will aim to have the largest impact on the U.S. and the smallest on New Brunswick. Meanwhile, U.S. President Donald Trump is now threatening to hit Canada with even more tariffs. In a post this morning, Trump says the U.S. will raise tariffs on Canadian automobiles, car parts, and steel to 50% starting on January 1st. Went on to say that Canada is among the worst countries in the world to deal with and called Canada entitled. The newly threatened tariffs in Trump's outburst this morning would be on top of the 50% U.S. tariffs on about $28 billion worth of Canadian goods that were introduced over the weekend. Prime Minister Mark Carney has already said that Canada will respond with dollar-for-dollar retaliatory tariffs beginning on September 8th. And Prime Minister Mark Carney has announced the largest shipbuilding contract in Quebec's history. Federal government will invest more than $11 billion to build six new icebreakers for the Canadian Coast Guard at the Davies Shipyard in Lévis near Quebec City. Construction is set to begin in 2027, with the first vessel to be ready 5 years later. Project's expected to create nearly 5,000 jobs and contribute about $650 million annually to Canada's GDP. The new icebreakers will replace the Coast Guard's aging ships and strengthen Canada's presence in the Arctic. In a statement, Carney says the investment will secure trade routes and reinforce Canadian sovereignty. In sports in the majors, the Blue Jays have the night off before they open a series on Tuesday at home against Kansas City. And at the National Men's Senior Baseball Championships in Miramichi, the host Chatham Ironmen are on the field right now looking for a second national title in less than 10 years. They're facing the Quebec champion. Now you're up to date. I'm Jeff Goodfellow.
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4: Your latest Environment Canada forecast calling for partly cloudy skies overnight. Chance of a shower as well. Lows down to 13 degrees. Look for a mix of sun and cloud on Tuesday. Chance of afternoon showers tomorrow with a high at 25.
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0: 104 on the wave. It is David Raines in with you this afternoon, and apparently we're not lazy. We're just really good at talking ourselves out of things. One survey came up with 60% of people who have put off making improvements to their lives because the effort felt like it was just too much. And I completely understand. I mean, you think I should really start exercising, and then you realize finding the time, get changed, drive to the gym, actually exercise, take a shower, and suddenly you're exhausted just thinking about it. In fact, 28% of people say they decided against starting a new fitness routine because it felt like too much of a time commitment. It's not just fitness, though. 18% of people have put off changing careers or applying for a new job because they figured it would be too much trouble for too little return. And here's the one thing that we end up saying is, I'll do it tomorrow. Tomorrow becomes next week. Next week becomes next month. And eventually you're sitting here thinking, you know what? I might actually be pretty comfortable on a couch. Maybe the trick is not changing everything at once. It's starting with small things. Except if the small things is getting off the couch, well, I'm going to need a minute. Lots more great music on the way, including one from Rod Stewart next.
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0: crazy. 104.1 The Wave, it is David Raines in with you this afternoon, and there's one decision that you have to make before going to sleep, and that is, what are you going to wear? Well, the North American survey found that 34% of adults choose pajamas, making them the most popular item. 23% wore a t-shirt and shorts, and 22% sleep in the nude, which means that 1 in 4 people are basically saying, why complicate things? But our Vogue Optical web poll today centers around you. We want to know, what do you wear to bed? You can head to thewavewoodstock.com and have your say on our Vogue Optical web poll. Yeah, lots more great music from the 80s, 90s, and more, including one from Hall & Oates on the way.
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8: Your latest Environment Canada forecast calling for partly cloudy skies overnight. Chance of a shower as well. Lows down to 13 degrees. Look for a mix of sun and cloud on Tuesday. Chance of afternoon showers tomorrow with a high at 25.
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0: 1041 The Wave, it is David Raines in with you this afternoon, looking for you to weigh in on our Mindbuster question today. 26% of parents get competitive with each other when they are doing this. What is it? Well, so far I told you it was at church or school and something that smells good. And I will also tell you that it is something homemade. There's some big clues for you. You can head to our Facebook page. And if you still need a little bit of help and you want to know what the right answer is, well, the end of the show is coming up and I will tell you exactly the correct answer to the Mindbuster. Got lots more great music on the way, including one from Bare Naked Ladies.
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0: How long would you wait before kissing your partner with morning breath? Well, apparently women wait longer than men, and, well, bad breath could be the ultimate romance killer. Shocker there. I've got the story coming up for you in just a few minutes, but first, it's Cheap Trick on 104.1 The Wave.
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104.1 The Wave. It is David Raines in with you on this Monday afternoon. And here's a question for couples. How long into a relationship before you're comfortable kissing someone with morning breath? Well, apparently, women are not in a huge hurry. One survey said women wait about 8 months, while men are willing to go for it after around 5 months. Now, bad breath isn't just a little annoying. It can be the ultimate kiss breaker. One survey found that 68% of people say bad breath is their number one kissing turnoff, followed by too much saliva and sloppy kissing noises. Another survey found that daters say bad breath is their biggest turnoff. Now, 33% of women say that they don't like cuddling because their partner has bad breath. And of course, some people are willing to take the risk. About 28% say they'd still kiss someone even if they had bad breath. Now, that is true love. Or maybe they're just really good at holding their breath. Third Eye Blind now.

Rotary Bingo is back again this week. Wednesday night, 8 o'clock is the time. I'll tell you how much is up for grabs coming up in just a few minutes from now. But first, it's Sass Jordan on 104.1 The Wave.

0: Rotary Bingo is back on a Wednesday night, and there's a big jackpot up for grabs. Yes, it is. David Raines in with you this afternoon on 104.1 The Wave. And now that I've got your attention, how about $11,800 could be yours if you are the winner of Rotary Bingo on Wednesday? But in order to do that, well, you know what's got to happen. You've got to pick up your bingo tickets, and you then have to go and be ready to go with your dabbers starting at 8 o'clock on Wednesday when Mark and Jen start calling out those numbers. Tune in for Rotary Bingo and hopefully take home a boatload of money. Lots more great music on the way, including one from Starship.
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9: Wave weather.
10: Your latest Environment Canada forecast calling for partly cloudy skies overnight. Chance of a shower as well. Lows down to 13 degrees. Look for a mix of sun and cloud on Tuesday. Chance of afternoon showers tomorrow with a high at 25.
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0: 104.1 The Wave, it is David Raines in with you this afternoon, and that is just about going to do it for me, except for that one final piece of business that I have to take care of at this time with you, and that is to give you the answer to our Mindbuster question. 26% of parents get competitive with other parents when they're doing this. What is it? Well, your clues, something to do with church or school. It smells good, and it's homemade. Of course, we can only be talking about doing a bake sale. Yes, parents do get a little competitive around that, don't they? We'll have a brand new Mindbuster question for you tomorrow when we do it all over again. Until then, never mind. You please be kind to everybody you come across, because in a world where you can choose to be anything at all, choosing to be kind just makes the world a better place, all of us better people, and we can all definitely use a little more of that. You've got lots more great music from the 80s, 90s, and more still to come. You have yourselves a good night.
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0: 1041 The Wave. Local news isn't about headlines. It's about home. It's the school fundraiser down the road. The weather before your morning commute. The council decisions that affect your family. And the stories that bring our communities together. 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
6: 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The top eight will chase one of the biggest purses in New Brunswick harness racing history, $50,000 on September 4th. 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